running out of breath. 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It was difficult to lose days in the Indian bar if you were straight. Easy if you played pool and drank to remember to forget. We made plans to be professional, and some of us could sing.

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Good morning, it is DJ Boots here. I hope everybody had a good weekend. For your weather today, it is 12 degrees right now and it feels like 11. For the rest of the day, it looks like it's going to be a little bit cloudy and rainy. And it's about the same for the rest of the week. Just cloudy and some chances of rain. For some headlines today, Elections Alberta addresses concerns about voter registration misinformation. Alberta teen's family sues government after nearly $200,000 out-of-country surgical bill. Alberta delays new restrictions on flags in schools. National anthem mandate. And Edmonton community groups are talking about downtown safety. Gas prices set to change when excise tax pause expires. And next up, we have more powwow.

0: 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Remember to go outside, enjoy the sunshine, and have a great day.
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For your community announcements today. Today from 5 to 8 p.m. at the River Cree Resort Casino is the Summer Community Engagements. And also happening on the 19th from 5 to 8 p.m. at the Best Western Premier Plaza Hotel in Calgary. For more info, contact 585-3793. The Summer Community Engagements Agenda has the Alberta Separatist Update, the Treaty Update, the Chief and Council Transitional Update, Strategic Plan Input from Community, the Chief Update, the Pasagustayo MOU Update, the MESC MOU Update, and the Departmental Reports. For more info, contact 585-3793. Muscogee's Youth Expo happening tomorrow from 8:30 a.m. to 4:30 p.m. at the Four Nations Arena. For more info, contact MEC at 585-4450. And FNCFS Parade of Programs is happening August 19th and 20th from 9 a.m. to 3 p.m. at the Howard Buffalo Memorial Center. For more info, contact 585-3634. And up next, we have more powwow. 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
1: 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Good morning, time for top of the hour. It is 13 degrees out right now, but it feels like 12, and it's partly cloudy. For the rest of the week, it is just going to be also mostly partly cloudy, with some chances of rain. For some headlines, Elections Alberta addresses concerns about voter registration misinformation. Alberta teen's family sues government after nearly $200,000 out-of-country surgical bill. Alberta delays new restrictions on flags in schools, national anthem mandate. Thousands awaiting aid in Indonesia after earthquake kills 68 people. For some community announcements today, for Friday, August 21st, from 9:30 to 11:30, there will be a Little Legends wind-up barbecue at the Jim Rattlesnake building for ages 6 to 10, and bouncy castles and face painting will be there. So go out and go have some fun at the barbecue. Next up, we have more powwow.

For community announcements today, happening today at the River Cree Resort and Casino is the summer community engagements going from 5 p.m. to 8 p.m. Also happening on the 19th is the Best Western Premier Plaza Hotel in Calgary from 5 p.m. to 8 p.m. For more info, contact 585-3793. The agenda for the summer community engagement is the Alberta Separatist Update, the Treaty Update, the Chief and Council Transitional Update, the Strategic Plan Input from Community, Chief Update, the Pasago Style MOU Update, the MESC MOU Update, and the Departmental Reports. For more info, contact 585-3793. Muscogee's Youth Expo happening tomorrow at the Four Nations Arena from 8:30 a.m. to 4:30 p.m. For more info, contact MEC at 585-4450. FNCFS Parade of Programs happening August 19th and 20th from 9 a.m. to 3 p.m. at the HBMC. For more info, contact Community Wellness at 585-3634. And a steer riding clinic happening August 20th and 21st from 5 p.m. Ends at 5 p.m. and also starts at 9 p.m. The Crane Rodeo Ranch. To register, contact Winston Crane at 361-9556 or email cranewinston14@gmail.com. And next up, we have more powwow.

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No.

some cultural events. Happening on August 20th is the Treaty Number 6 150-year commemoration powwow. It's happening in Enoch, and the grand entry starts at 12 p.m. And the Treaty Number 6 150 One Day to Go commemoration celebration happening at Churchill Square in Edmonton today from 12 p.m. to 7 p.m. So don't forget about that. And up next, we have more powwow.

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Victory Song.

For top of the hour, the weather today is 15 degrees and it's clear, clearer than it was this morning. For the rest of the week, it's going to be cloudy, chances of rain. Elections Alberta addresses concerns about voter registration misinformation. Alberta teens family sues government after nearly $200,000 out of country surgical bill. Peachland residents return to home on Friday, 1 week after Bald Range fire started. Thousands awaiting aid in Indonesia after earthquake kills 68 people. Next up, we have Slow Dive and 21 Pilots.

the survivors of the residential and boarding school plague that swept across our nation. To forgive is to gift yourself the freedom to heal. You make me strong.

for some community announcements today. Happening today at the River Creek Resort and Casino is the Summer Community Engagement, going from 5 p.m. to 8 p.m. Also tomorrow, happening at the Best Western Premier Plaza Hotel in Calgary from 5 p.m. to 8 p.m. For more info, contact 585-3793. The Summer Community Engagement's agenda has the Alberta Separatist Update, the Treaty Update, the Chief and Council Transitional Update, the Strategic Plan Input from Community, the Chief Update, the Pasagastale MOU Update, the MESC MOU Update, and the Departmental Reports. For more info, contact 585-3793. Youth Expo happening tomorrow from 8:30 a.m. to 4:30 p.m. It is happening at the Four Nations Arena. For more info, contact MEC at 585-4450. And the FNCFS Parade of Programs also coming up August 19th and 20th at the HBMC. For more info, contact Sampson Community Wellness at 585-3634. And also happening in Sampson Cree Nation is the Steer Riding Clinic happening on August 20th at 5 p.m. and also August 21st at 9 a.m. at the Crane Rodeo Ranch. To register, contact Winston Crane at 361-9556 or email cranewinston14@gmail.com. And up next, we just have some country and some oldies.

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0: this is Kale Little Turtle, and you're listening to Moskva Chiefs Hawk Radio 93.5 FM. 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
1: All right, it is time for Moskva Chiefs Trivia. It's going to be $100 today, and you have 1 hour to call in. Question today is, what hour are our August Summer Students DJ names? Once again, that's what are our August Summer Students DJ names? You have 1 hour to call in. 780-585-4295.

Good afternoon. This is DJ Frost on Hawk Radio 93.5 FM. For your cultural events week of August 17th, we got two going on. Treaty number 6, 150, you're invited. Treaty number 6, 150 year commemoration powwow. Event details, grant entry starts at 12 p.m. It's happening at Enoch Arbor, Enoch Cree Nation, Alberta, Treaty Number 6 Territory, August 20th this year. So if you want to go, go on ahead. Treaty Number 6, 150, one day to go. Treaty Number 6, 150 year commemoration celebration. Churchill Square, Edmonton, Alberta. Happening today. So happening, started from 12 going on until 7 p.m. So if you want to go on there, go on ahead if you still can. I'm not sure if you can, but you know, try at least. But this was DJ Frost on Hawk Radio 93.5. Stay tuned for more.

0: underworld. 12 treat her like you 12. How you looking up to me and talking down? 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God level, I am the I am. Now film it with the drone cam in the pink like Killer Cam.
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It is 2:11 p.m. August 17th. For your weather updates, 15 Celsius, feels 15, high of 22, low of 11. Later on at 3 p.m., it's gonna feel 23.

made women for your headlines, for your news updates. Married women share problems renewing Alberta driver's license. Married women like Christine Army say they're having problems when their documents don't match because some have their maiden name and others have their married name. Edmonton Elks, Toronto Argonauts, 42 and 12. Elections Alberta addresses concerns about voter registration misinformation. Alberta delays new registration on flags and schools national anthem mandate. Alberta teens family sues government after nearly 200,000 out of county surgical bill. These First Nations in Northern Ontario have hired security to deal with the drug trafficking.

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0: Woodland
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0: Dancer Wins
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Just as a reminder for your trivia question for Muscogee's Trivia today, what are our August Summer Students DJ names? You've got about 20 more minutes to call in.

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For your cultural events, week of August 17th, Treaty Number 6, 150 year invited. Treaty Number 6, 150 year commemoration powwow. Event details, grand entry starts at 12 p.m. Enoch Arbor, Enoch Cree Nation, Alberta, Treaty Number 6 territory. August 20th. So that's going on. And same thing, Treaty Number 6, 150, one day to go. Treaty Number 6, 150 year commemoration celebration, Churchill Square, Edmonton, Alberta. Edmonton, Alberta. Yes. August 17th, starting from 12 to 7 p.m. So, 2 day, started at 12, so going all the way to 7 p.m. So, if you're already there, just enjoy your day. If you want to go there, go ahead, you know, go on and enjoy the powwow or celebration. And yeah, hope everyone has a good day. Stay tuned for more DJ Frost later on Muscatine 93.5 FM.

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1: 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Enjoy.

place called Hamburger Dance. I heard that old song on the jukebox, a song about that truck driving man. The waitress then poured me some coffee. Well, I thanked her but called her back again.

Good afternoon. This is DJ Frost on Hawk Radio 93.5 FM. For your cultural week, for your cultural events this week of August 17th, we got Treaty Number 6, 150 year. You're invited. Treaty Number 6, 150 year commemoration powwow. Grand entry starts 12 p.m. Enoch Arbor, Enoch Cree Nation, Alberta, Treaty Number 6 territory. Starting August 20th. Same thing, Treaty Number 6, 150 year, one day to go. It's today, so it started from 12 p.m. and it's still going till 7 p.m. So if you want to go check it out, check it out. It's happening at the Churchill Square, Edmonton, Alberta. Treaty Number 6. 150 year commemoration celebration. So if you want to go check it out, check it out. There is also another one, I believe, happening on the 20th, or I think it's the same one that is going on till the 20th. So I don't really know much information about that. All that I know is that these two things are going on at Churchill Square, Edmonton, Alberta. And I just know it's today going from 7 p.m. So if you want to go check it out, check it out. And yeah, stay tuned for more. This was DJ Frost on Hawk Radio 93.5 FM.

Good afternoon. 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For your headlines, or actually, I'll do your weather updates first. First things first, let's get the weather out the way. Clear up this sunny clouds out the way. First things first. Feels 15, high of 22, low of 11. It is clear and sunny today. Very sunny. I am hot right now. And pretty much throughout the whole day, it'll just be sunny. That's about it. It'll just be sunny, you know. Nothing too crazy. It won't be looking so gray all the time. You know, it's just crazy. I mean, sunny. And let's see. Now for your headlines. Married women share problems renewing Alberta driver's license. Married women like Christine Army say they're having problems when their documents don't match because some have their maiden name and others don't. Others have their married name. Okay. So, yeah. I don't know what's going on with that, but I assume that's bad. I don't know too much about that stuff, but I will someday. I will someday. I know I won't be a kid for long, but elections, Alberta addresses concerns about voter registration misinformation. Edmonton Elks thump Toronto. Argonauts 42-12. Jeez. Alberta teens family sues government nearly 200,000 out of county surgical bill. Alberta delays new restrictions on flags in schools' national anthem mandate. Gas prices set to change when excise tax pause expires. Damn. Telling you, man, inflation is going up there, man. I can't even, I barely can't even afford food or clothes these days. Like, come on. Can't really complain, though. I mean, as long as we're, you know, getting the things we need. And, you know, can't complain. Can't complain. You know, that's just how the world goes, I guess. You know, can't really change it. It'll change when it can, but not now. Federal government, Edmonton community group talk downtown safety. Groups talk downtown safety, I meant. Court approves $4.5 million settlement in WestJet flight attendant harassment case. Jeez. Oh, well, that is it for your weather update and your headline news. And, yeah, this was DJ Frost on Hawk Radio signing off. Have a good day, folks. Enjoy the rest of your day. See ya.

distant red neon shivered in the heat. I was feeling like a stranger in a strange land. You know, where people play games with the night. God, it was too hot to sleep. I followed the sound of a jukebox coming from up the levee. All of a sudden, I could hear somebody whistling from right behind me. I turned around and she said, "Why do you always end up down at Nick's Cafe?" I said, "I don't know. The wind just kind of pushed me this way."

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The fields are empty, abandoned 59 Chevy. Laying in the back seat, listening to Little Willie John. Yeah, it's when time stood still. You know, I think I'm gonna go down to Madam X and let her read my mind. She said that voodoo stuff don't.

0: Wait, did you hear that?
1: Oh, this is sure stirring up some ghosts for me. She said there's one thing you gotta learn, is not to be afraid of it. I said, no, I like it. I like it, it's good. She said, you like it now, but you'll learn to love it later.